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3: And I'm also, as Sir Collins, is calling for peace in the carnival and love. Man. And also all the youth, the young generation of today, I am begging them and I'm preaching to them and I'm selling my record, I'm selling clothes, I'm selling cloth to help the young generation of England today. Black, white, pink, blue, you name it. And all

and every one of us who gather here are we are little unpe who is on this earth today to make peace and love within the world and also to help the young generation of tomorrow. Yes, Andy. That means we don't want no war at this carnival this day. All we want is just peace, love, happiness, and joyful time.

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0: should not listen to Prince Buster or any other man offering kindly advice in matters of my own conduct. 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
1: Lehenengo marroi handixe, izango gu 1934an Aiagakon, Kaxiai. 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

one misty, twisty day. 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